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8: Moose weather.
9: Partly cloudy skies on the way overnight tonight. Fog pact is developing overnight as well. The low 7. For tomorrow, after the fog goes away, we'll see a mix of sun and clouds. The high 22. And on Wednesday, cloudy. The high 21.
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5: Moose weather. Partly cloudy skies on the way overnight tonight. Fog pact is developing overnight as well. The low 7. For tomorrow, after the fog goes away, we'll see a mix of sun and clouds. The high 22. And on Wednesday, cloudy. The high 21.
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4: Moose weather.
5: Partly cloudy skies on the way overnight tonight. Fog pact is developing overnight as well. The low 7. For tomorrow, after the fog goes away, we'll see a mix of sun and clouds. The high 22. And on Wednesday, cloudy. The high 21.
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3: Moose weather. Partly cloudy skies on the way overnight tonight. Fog pact is developing overnight as well. The low 7. For tomorrow, after the fog goes away, we'll see a mix of sun and clouds. The high 22. And on Wednesday, cloudy. The high 21.
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5: Moose weather.
6: Partly cloudy skies on the way overnight tonight. Fog pact is developing overnight as well. The low 7. For tomorrow, after the fog goes away, we'll see a mix of sun and clouds. The high 22. And on Wednesday, cloudy. The high 21.
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3: Moose weather.
4: Partly cloudy skies on the way overnight tonight. Fog pact is developing overnight as well. The low 7. For tomorrow, after the fog goes away, we'll see a mix of sun and clouds. The high 22. And on Wednesday, cloudy. The high 21.

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4: Weather. Partly cloudy skies on the way overnight tonight. Fog pack is developing overnight as well. The low 7. For tomorrow, after the fog goes away, we'll see a mix of sun and clouds. The high 22. And on Wednesday, cloudy. The high 21.

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7: Moose weather.
8: Partly cloudy skies on the way overnight tonight. Fog pact is developing overnight as well. The low 7. For tomorrow, after the fog goes away, we'll see a mix of sun and clouds. The high 22. And on Wednesday, cloudy. The high 21.
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2: Moose weather.
3: A mix of sun and clouds in store for today. The high 22. For tonight, partly cloudy. The low 9. Tomorrow, cloudy. The high 21. And on Thursday, the first day of October, cloudy skies. A slight chance of showers. The high 21.
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4: News weather. A mix of sun and clouds in store for today. The high 22. For tonight, partly cloudy. The low 9. Tomorrow, cloudy. The high 21. And on Thursday, the first day of October, cloudy skies, a slight chance of showers. The high 21.
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5: Moose weather.
6: A mix of sun and clouds in store for today. The high 22. For tonight, partly cloudy. The low 9. Tomorrow, cloudy. The high 21. And on Thursday, the first day of October, cloudy skies, a slight chance of showers. The high 21.
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2: Moose weather. A mix of sun and clouds in store for today. The high 22. For tonight, partly cloudy. The low 9. Tomorrow, cloudy. The high 21. And on Thursday, the first day of October, cloudy skies, a slight chance of showers. The high 21.
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4: A mix of sun and clouds in store for today, the high 22. For tonight, partly cloudy, the low 9. Tomorrow, cloudy, the high 21. And on Thursday, the first day of October, cloudy skies, a slight chance of showers, the high 21.
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0: weather.
1: A mix of sun and clouds in store for today, the high 22. For tonight, partly cloudy, the low 9. Tomorrow, cloudy, the high 21. And on Thursday, the first day of October, cloudy skies, a slight chance of showers, the high 21.
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5: A mix of sun and clouds in store for today, the high 22. For tonight, partly cloudy, the low 9. Tomorrow, cloudy, the high 21. And on Thursday, the first day of October, cloudy skies, a slight chance of showers, the high 21.
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2: Moose weather. A mix of sun and clouds in store for today, the high 22. For tonight, partly cloudy, the low 9. Tomorrow, cloudy, the high 21. And on Thursday, the first day of October, cloudy skies, a slight chance of showers, the high 21.
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3: Weather. A mix of sun and clouds in store for today. The high 22. For tonight, partly cloudy. The low 9. Tomorrow, cloudy. The high 21. And on Thursday, the first day of October, cloudy skies, a slight chance of showers. The high 21.

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2: Moose Weather.
3: A mix of sun and clouds in store for today. The high 22. For tonight, partly cloudy. The low 9. Tomorrow, cloudy. The high 21. And on Thursday, the first day of October, cloudy skies. A slight chance of showers. The high 21.

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That was Royals Lord. Good morning. It's Michelle at the Moose back with you for another True North Tuesday. And tomorrow is pretty special as well, since it's going to be the National Day for Truth and Reconciliation, or better known as Orange Shirt Day. From 6 a.m. to 6 p.m. tomorrow, Moose FM, along with a bunch of other radio stations, will be playing their same great music, but with Indigenous hosts in between, sharing their lived experience, having a good chat with each other, having a laugh, and talking about what reconciliation actually means for the modern Canadian. And I've listened to the pieces. They're awesome. It's going to be such an awesome day to listen. So make sure you keep backed on 97.7 Moose FM. We're going to kick off this morning with Can't Feel My Face. It's the Weekend on the Moose. We'll be right back.

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5: Moose weather.
6: A mix of sun and cloud today, a high of 22 degrees. Tonight, partly cloudy with a low of 9. Tomorrow, cloudy, a high of 21. And then Thursday and Friday, both cloudy with small chance of showers. High of 21 Thursday and 18 Friday.
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12: Hey, good morning. It's Michelle hanging out with you. It's another True North Tuesday on Moose FM. So on this day in Canadian music history, September 29th, 1997, Canadian rock radio got its first introduction to Big Wreck. The Oath, My Luck Is Wasted, was sent to radio 29 years ago today, the very first single from their debut album, In Loving Memory Of. Frontman Ian Thornley was a Toronto kid who went down to Boston to study jazz at the Berklee College of Music. That's where he met the other members of the band. They started playing around Boston. Eventually, they made their way back towards Toronto. And it was a performance at the Horseshoe Tavern that helped get the attention of Atlantic Records. Their debut single, The Oaf, climbed to number 3 on Canada's alternative chart and number 9 on Billboard's mainstream rock chart. It's still Big Wreck's highest charting American single. And years later, Billboard found that between 1995 and 2016, it's the 6th most played song by a Canadian artist on Canadian rock radio. Thornley says when he listens back to that first album now, what he hears most is just how much fun 4 young guys were having making it. They recorded it on tape, playing together. He says you can actually hear that interaction between them, what he calls the grease between the notes. So 29 years ago today, this was the song that started it all for Big Wreck. It's The Oaf, My Luck Is Wasted, on Bancroft's Biggest Variety, 97.7 Moose FM.

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2: Moose weather.
3: We've got a nice mix of sun and cloud today. I mean, we're still waiting on the sun, but I'm hoping it'll come. A high of 22 degrees, which is very nice. Tonight, partly cloudy with a low of 9. Tomorrow, cloudy, a high of 21. And then Thursday's October 1st, cloudy with a small chance of showers. The same conditions for Friday. Thursday, a high of 21. Friday, a high of 18. And right now, we are sitting at 11 degrees here in North Hastings. So, hockey fans, you made it. The NHL regular season starts tonight. This is only the second NHL season ever to begin in September. And there's another throwback this year. The teams are playing 84 games instead of 82. The first 84 game season since 1993. So it's an awesome start tonight. Leafs versus Habs. Opening night, 7 o'clock. Toronto is a pretty different look this year after missing the playoffs last season for the first time since 2016. And probably the biggest reason to tune in tonight is 18-year-old Gavin McKenna, the number one overall pick from this summer's draft, making his NHL debut for Toronto. He's expected to start alongside John Tavares and William Nylander. And of course, everybody has already reminded him that Austin Matthews scored 4 goals in his NHL debut back in 2016. So no pressure, kid. Montreal comes in with plenty of reason to be excited as well. They spent 3 rounds deep last spring. Nick Suzuki had 101 points, Cole Caulfield's 50 points, and now we get another chapter of Leafs versus Habs. The 24th time these two franchises have opened a season against one another. Elsewhere tonight, the defending Stanley Cup champions, Carolina Hurricanes, raise their banner against Florida at 5, and then at 10, we've got another All-Canadian matchup, Vancouver in Edmonton. So Leafs fans, Habs fans, Oilers fans, and Sens fans who have to wait a little bit longer, welcome back to several months of being completely reasonable and emotionally stable about hockey.
4: This is Moose FM.

Mornings are over. Good morning. It's Michelle at the Moose hanging out with you. Now, the world is just so negative right now. You know that as well as I. It just feels like some people get off on poo-pooing on everything. And so lately I've been thinking about what is the thing you do that actually makes the rest of the world disappear for a little while and almost just completely check out of all of those problems. Because I tell you, I'm feeling it a little more now than ever lately. I was at the Inspiration Place open house yesterday. It's this beautiful new space. It's going to be our new library once they fix it all, not fix it, but provide all the books, move them all over, and get everything all ready. And I took some awesome pictures you can check out on our Facebook page. And within 30 seconds of me posting that Facebook post, I got a comment about like, oh, what a waste of money. What a horrible, horrible thing to say within 30 seconds of seeing an amazing, beautiful library for our children. Like, oh, there's so many different levels to it. And then I just stopped myself and I said, no, okay, just stop, Michelle. Like, don't give this space in your head. This person is... it's just not worth it. It is not worth it at all. So I started thinking about the things that really do clear your mind. And I don't mean just going for a drive, because that makes you just think about it even more, in my opinion. I mean something that completely occupies you. So I'm thinking like woodworking or painting or knitting, fishing, baking, any of those kind of things. For me, it really is video games. And the older I get, the less juvenile I feel saying that, because video games have been around the block now. You know, I've got my own Pac-Man machine. I've got an emulator for old Commodore games. And I feel like sitting there trying to remember what little action word I have to type to get to the next screen is 10 times better than thinking about any sort of politics or argument or any of the junk that's going on, you know, because in that moment, I'm just not worrying about anything else. I'm just trying to figure out why this 40-year-old computer game will not let me open the door. You know, there's something really freeing about that. So I want to know, what is yours? What activity or hobby or little thing in your life genuinely makes you happy? Happy, where you look up afterwards and realize for a little while you really forgot about everything else. Join the conversation, 613-332-1423. What activity gives you solace nowadays? It's Billy Joel. We didn't start the fire on the Moose.

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3: Moose weather.
4: So we've got a mix of sun and cloud today with a high of 22 degrees. Tonight's partly cloudy with a low of 9. And then tomorrow is cloudy with a high of 21. Thursday, our first day of October, cloudy, a small chance of showers and a high of 21. Friday, cloudy with a small chance of showers and a high of 18. And right now we are sitting at 12 degrees here in North Hastings. It's Michelle here. There's just so much negativity in the world. I don't know what it is with people wanting to fight on social media, and all the headlines are negative. All of this stuff that I think we all need some sort of escape. Mine, I really like vintage video games. They take me right out of it, especially the older they are, the harder they are. And just they really put my mind into a better place. And I was wondering what does that for you. And I got a message from Jeff. He says, mine's working in the garage. I don't even necessarily have to be fixing anything important. Sometimes just cleaning the tools, changing oil, tinkering with the lawn tractor, whatever. But once I'm out there, radio on, hands busy, I stop thinking about everything else. My wife says I disappear for 3 hours and come back in a much better mood. That is exactly what I'm talking about, Jeff. I hope we all have those things that just kind of, you know, take us, like, wash the pain away. I don't know how else to say it, you know? Join the conversation. Let me know some kind of activity or even just a book or a podcast or something that really just takes you out of all the negativity going on and puts you in a better place. Let me know. 613-332-1423.

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1: Good morning. I'm Casey Kenny. Hastings Highlands has announced the tragic death of firefighter Tommy Yanch. The municipality said on Monday the firefighter served with dedication, courage, and professionalism, and his contribution to Hastings Highlands Fire Department and residents will be remembered with gratitude. Mayor Tony Fitzgerald called it a profound loss for the fire service and the entire community. He added the municipality honors Tommy's service and extends heartfelt condolences to his family, friends, and colleagues during this difficult time. The municipality asked that privacy for the family and members of the fire service be respected as they grieve. Flags at the municipal office have been lowered to half-mast in remembrance of Ganch. OPP say a collision between two snowmobiles at a watercross event has claimed the life of a 29-year-old Bancroft man. Officers from the Haliburton Detachment are investigating the collision on a body of water at a local resort on Sunday around 1:30 p.m. OPP Central Region Traffic Incident Management Enforcement are assisting with the investigation. Anyone with information is asked to contact Haliburton OPP or Crime Stoppers. A Bancroft driver was arrested twice and had two cars impounded in the same day. Bancroft OPP say they responded to multiple traffic complaints just before 8:45 a.m. last Friday on Hastings Street in Bancroft. Police say after a traffic stop, a 65-year-old town resident was arrested and charged with dangerous operation, driving while under suspension, operation while prohibited under the criminal code, and other criminal offenses. The vehicle was towed away and impounded for 45 days, and the accused was released from custody. Just after 5 p.m. that day, officers responded to a report of an unwanted person at a business on Hastings Street North. Police located the same person from earlier that day, driving a different vehicle. He was arrested again. Charges include operation while prohibited under the criminal code and driving while under suspension. The second vehicle was also towed and impounded for 45 days. And it was perfect weather for the final charity ride of the season Saturday for the Cohill Riders. The Poker Run style ATV ride included 60 participants and raised $3,910 for the Tri-Township Community Food Basket. Event coordinator Ashley Pyle says the June ride raised $2,535 for the Limerick Fire Department, and the August ride brought in $2,920 for North Kawartha Food Bank. At Saturday's ride, the director of training, Desi O'Brien, gave a lesson on how to repair a flat tire on the trail. Drivers were also provided with a take-home tire repair kit. Donated raffle prizes were valued at more than $1,200, and door prizes included cash and swag items. The club's part of the Ontario Federation of All-Terrain Vehicles, with a mission to provide a responsible, environmentally conscious, and enjoyable outdoor experience for members. Be the first to know. Sign up and get news alerts delivered directly to your inbox at mybancroftnow.com.
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1: Moose weather.
0: A mix of sun and cloud today, a high of 22 degrees. Tonight, partly cloudy with a low of 9. Tomorrow, cloudy, a high of 21. And then Thursday and Friday, both cloudy with small chance of showers. High of 21 Thursday and 18 Friday.
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0: dream Tom Petty. Good morning. It's Michelle at the Moose hanging out with you. I was saying there's just so much negativity floating around right now. You open your phone, you turn on the TV, and just everybody is mad about something. So I'm wondering what you do to get away from that. What's the thing that pulls you out of all the noise and gets your brain focused on something that actually feels good? Maybe you get out in the garden or work on a puzzle.
1: Well, does buying stuff on Amazon count?
0: Oh my gosh, on Amazon? Yeah, absolutely. Just sitting there online shopping. Do you go with a goal or do you just let it show you things?
1: I like getting things I don't need and have no use for, but think are cool.
0: No, what's the coolest thing you got with no purpose?
1: A ghillie suit.
0: A ghillie suit, which is like for wading in cranberries?
1: No. Those are hip waders, I think.
0: Yeah, okay.
1: No, a ghillie suit makes you look like a shrub.
0: Oh, yeah. Oh, dear. Okay. Well, and have you used that?
1: Yes. On Halloween, it's terrifying to people.
0: Oh, on Halloween. Okay, well, at least there's some use for it. That's awesome.

0: the Moose.
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4: Moose weather.
5: We've got a mix of sun and cloud today with a high of 22 degrees. Tonight, partly cloudy with a low of 9. Tomorrow, cloudy, a high of 21. And then Thursday and Friday are both cloudy, small chance of showers, highs around 20 degrees. And right now we're sitting at 12 degrees here in North Hastings. If you've passed by the Art Gallery of Bancroft lately, you might have noticed a huge new mural going up inside. It's by artist Laura Peterson, and it's part of her new exhibition, Small Wonders. Peterson is based near North Bay and works a lot in linocut printmaking with small pieces inspired by nature, home, childhood, and those quiet outdoor moments that we know pretty well around here. The paths to the water, the changing light on the trees and the boats. The opening reception is this Friday at the Art Gallery of Bancroft on Flint Avenue. They'll have buskers outside starting at 6:30, and the reception begins at 7:30 with live music, refreshments, and a chance to see the full exhibit. It's part of Culture Days. Everyone's welcome. And Small Wonders runs through October 31st.
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1: Good morning. I'm Casey Kenny. Hastings Highlands has announced the tragic death of firefighter Tommy Yanch. The municipality said on Monday the firefighter served with dedication, courage, and professionalism, and his contribution to Hastings Highlands Fire Department and residents will be remembered with gratitude. Mayor Tony Fitzgerald called it a profound loss for the fire service and the entire community. He added the municipality honors Tommy's service and extends heartfelt condolences to his family, friends, and colleagues during this difficult time. The municipality asked that privacy for the family and members of the fire service be respected as they grieve. Flags at the municipal office have been lowered to half-mast in remembrance of Ganch. OPP say a collision between two snowmobiles at a watercross event has claimed the life of a 29-year-old Bancroft man. Officers from the Haliburton Detachment are investigating the collision on a body of water at a local resort on Sunday around 1:30 p.m. OPP Central Region Traffic Incident Management Enforcement are assisting with the investigation. Anyone with information is asked to contact Haliburton OPP or Crime Stoppers. A Bancroft driver was arrested twice and had two cars impounded in the same day. Bancroft OPP say they responded to multiple traffic complaints just before 8:45 a.m. last Friday on Hastings Street in Bancroft. Police say after a traffic stop, a 65-year-old town resident was arrested and charged with dangerous operation, driving while under suspension, operation while prohibited under the criminal code, and other criminal offenses. The vehicle was towed away and impounded for 45 days, and the accused was released from custody. Just after 5 p.m. that day, officers responded to a report of an unwanted person at a business on Hastings Street North. Police located the same person from earlier that day driving a different vehicle. He was arrested again. Charges include operation while prohibited under the criminal code and driving while under suspension. The second vehicle was also towed and impounded for 45 days. And it was perfect weather for the final charity ride of the season Saturday for the Cohill Riders. The Poker Run style ATV ride included 60 participants and raised $3,910 for the Tri-Township Community Food Basket. Event coordinator Ashley Piles says the June ride raised $2,535 for the Limerick Fire Department, and the August ride brought in $2,920 for North Kawartha Food Bank. At Saturday's ride, the director of training, Desi O'Brien, gave a lesson on how to repair a flat tire on the trail. Drivers were also provided with a take-home tire repair kit. Donated raffle prizes were valued at more than $1,200, and door prizes included cash and swag items. The club's part of the Ontario Federation of All-Terrain Vehicles, with a mission to provide a responsible, environmentally conscious, and enjoyable outdoor experience for members. 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
4: In the NFL Monday Nighter, the Chicago Bears' third-string quarterback Case Keenum passed for two touchdowns in his first start in almost 3 years, and the Bears shut down the Philadelphia Eagles for a 27-7 victory. The NHL season gets underway tonight, and just before the final roster freeze went into effect at 5 p.m. yesterday, the Toronto Maple Leafs and Columbus Blue Jackets pulled the trigger on a trade that saw the Leafs acquire winger Kirill Marchenko, forward Miles Wood, and goalie Elvis Merzlikins. Going to the Blue Jackets is winger Matthew Nyes, defenseman Emile Andre, and winger Steven Lorenz, as well as second-round selection in the 2027 draft.
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4: A mix of sun and cloud today, a high of 22 degrees. Tonight, partly cloudy with a low of 9. Tomorrow, cloudy, a high of 21. And then Thursday and Friday, both cloudy with small chance of showers. High of 21 Thursday and 18 Friday.
0: Moose music has no better.

0: That was Money for Nothing, Dire Straits. Good morning. It's Michelle at the Moose hanging out with you. A bit of a heads up for you about what you're going to hear on Moose FM tomorrow, because it's going to be a different kind of day on the radio. Tomorrow is the National Day for Truth and Reconciliation, and Moose FM is joining radio stations across Canada for A Day to Listen, which is special programming created by the Gord Downie and Cheney Wenjack Fund. Throughout the day, you'll hear Indigenous voices and stories from across Canada, Indigenous leaders, elders, and knowledge keepers, artists, educators, and people doing reconciliation work in their communities. This year, it's hosted by Juno Award-winning singer-songwriter William Prince, and the theme this year is Honoring Truth with Action. So you'll hear conversations about things like the continued search for children who passed at residential schools, protecting Inuit language and culture, preserving survivors' stories, and what reconciliation can actually look like beyond one day on the calendar. September 30th is also Orange Shirt Day, which has become a day to remember the children affected by residential schools and the message that every child matters. 2026 marks 10 years since Gord Downie released Secret Path, detailing the story of Cheney Wenjack, a 12-year-old Anishinaabe boy who escaped his residential school near Kenora in BC in 1966, and he was unable to make the 600-kilometer journey home to his family. So as you're listening to Moose FM on Wednesday, we give our voices a rest to highlight Indigenous voices, because before we can talk about reconciliation, we have to understand the truth and listen to the people whose experiences are at the center of it.
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5: Good morning, I'm Casey Kenny. Hastings Highlands has announced the tragic death of firefighter Tommy Yanch. The municipality said on Monday the firefighter served with dedication, courage, and professionalism, and his contribution to Hastings Highlands Fire Department and residents will be remembered with gratitude. Mayor Tony Fitzgerald called it a profound loss for the fire service and the entire community. He added the municipality honors Tommy's service and extends heartfelt condolences to his family, friends, and colleagues during this difficult time. The municipality asked that privacy for the family and members of the fire service be respected as they grieve. Flags at the municipal office have been lowered to half-mast in remembrance of Ganch. OPP say a collision between two snowmobiles at a watercross event has claimed the life of a 29-year-old Bancroft man. Officers from the Haliburton Detachment are investigating the collision on a body of water at a local resort on Sunday around 1:30 p.m. OPP Central Region Traffic Incident Management Enforcement are assisting with the investigation. Anyone with information is asked to contact Haliburton OPP or Crime Stoppers. A Bancroft driver was arrested twice and had two cars impounded in the same day. Bancroft OPP say they responded to multiple traffic complaints just before 8:45 a.m. last Friday on Hastings Street in Bancroft. Police say after a traffic stop, a 65-year-old town resident was arrested and charged with dangerous operation, driving while under suspension, operation while prohibited under the criminal code, and other criminal offenses. The vehicle was towed away and impounded for 45 days, and the accused was released from custody. Just after 5 p.m. that day, officers responded to a report of an unwanted person at a business on Hastings Street North. Police located the same person from earlier that day driving a different vehicle. He was arrested again. Charges include operation while prohibited under the criminal code and driving while under suspension. The second vehicle was also towed and impounded for 45 days. And it was perfect weather for the final charity ride of the season Saturday for the Cohill Riders. The Poker Run style ATV ride included 60 participants and raised $3,910 for the Tri-Township Community Food Basket. Event coordinator Ashley Pyle says the June ride raised $2,535 for the Limerick Fire Department, and the August ride brought in $2,920 for North Kawartha Food Bank. At Saturday's ride, the director of training, Desi O'Brien, gave a lesson on how to repair a flat tire on the trail. Drivers were also provided with a take-home tire repair kit. Donated raffle prizes were valued at more than $1,200, and door prizes included cash and swag items. The club's part of the Ontario Federation of All-Terrain Vehicles, with a mission to provide a responsible, environmentally conscious, and enjoyable outdoor experience for members. Be the first to know. Sign up and get news alerts delivered directly to your inbox at mybancroftnow.com.
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8: In the NFL Monday Nighter, the Chicago Bears' third-string quarterback Case Keenum passed for two touchdowns in his first start in almost 3 years, and the Bears shut down the Philadelphia Eagles for a 27-7 victory. The NHL season gets underway tonight, and just before the final roster freeze went into effect at 5 p.m. yesterday, the Toronto Maple Leafs and Columbus Blue Jackets pulled the trigger on a trade that saw the Leafs acquire winger Kirill Marchenko, forward Miles Wood, and goalie Elvis Merzlikins. Going to the Blue Jackets is winger Matthew Nyes, defenseman Emile Andre, and winger Steven Lorenz, as well as second-round selection in the 2027 draft.
3: Moose weather.
8: A mix of sun and cloud today, a high of 22 degrees. Tonight, partly cloudy with a low of 9. Tomorrow, cloudy, a high of 21. And then Thursday and Friday, both cloudy with small chance of showers. High of 21 Thursday and 18 Friday.
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5: Good morning. It's Michelle at the Moose hanging out with you for True North Tuesday. And because it's his birthday today, we're highlighting one of those Canadian musicians who built two completely different careers at the same time, which is Dallas Green. Dallas Green was born September 29th, 1980 in St. Catharines. So he turns 46 today. And his parents actually named him Dallas after Dallas Green, the manager of the Philadelphia Phillies, who his dad bet on during their 1980 World Series run. So Dallas learned guitar young. He taught himself piano, and he came up through that really active Southern Rock, Ontario punk and hardcore scene of the late 90s. In 2001, he helped form Alexis on Fire in St. Catharines, and they took off remarkably fast. Their first album arrived in 2002, and videos like Pulmonary Archery started getting heavy play on Much Music. They went from basements and community halls to playing venues with thousands of people. And in 2005, Alexis on Fire won the Juno for New Group of the Year. And then Dallas Green did almost the complete opposite. He had years worth of his own work. He had quieter acoustic songs that simply didn't fit Alexis on Fire. So in 2005, he released them separately under the name City and Color, which is literally his name. Dallas is a city and Green is a color. The debut album, Sometimes, was made for very little money and became the first release on Dine Alone Records. Save Your Scissors helped it catch fire, went platinum, and Sometimes won the 2007 Juno for Alternative Album of the Year. By the early 2010s, City and Color had become enormous in its own right. Little Hell gave us Fragile Bird. Green won Juno Songwriter of the Year in 2012, and City and Color eventually put together four straight number one albums in Canada. And Dallas Green, to this day, is still doing both, running both bands. Alexis on Fire reunited, released Otherness in 2022, and this year they've been celebrating 20 years of their number one album, Crisis, with special shows that we just had one in Toronto. It was absolutely incredible. Meanwhile, City and Color is still active as well. Dallas Green released Covers Part 4 earlier this year, followed by a new version of the Tragically Hip's Ahead by a Century for the World Cup. So, happy 46th birthday to Dallas Green. One guy, two very different sounds, and more than two decades as one of the most recognizable voices in alternative Canadian music. So, I'm going to play you a bit of both here. So, we don't normally play Alexis on Fire. It's a little bit heavy. I picked one that's not too screamy or anything and has Dallas Green on the vocals. So this one's called Sidewalk When She Walks by Alexis on Fire. And then we'll play you some City in Color after that for our double double. So here's Alexis on Fire, Sidewalks When She Walks on the Moose.

That was Sidewalk When She Walks. Alexis on Fire with Dallas Green for our True North Tuesday artist highlight. We're going to take a whole left turn here. Same artist, Dallas Green, but with a different band. This is City in Color with Save Your Scissors, his first big hit.

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3: Moose weather.
4: A mix of sun and cloud today, a high of 22 degrees. Tonight, partly cloudy with a low of 9. Tomorrow, cloudy, a high of 21. And then Thursday and Friday, both cloudy with small chance of showers. High of 21 Thursday and 18 Friday.
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0: Aguilera keeps getting better. Good morning. It's Michelle at the Moose hanging out with you. Now, tomorrow is the National Day for Truth and Reconciliation and Orange Shirt Day. And there are a few things happening around North Hastings, plus some closures in Bancroft that you'll want to know about. So September 30th honors the children who never returned home from residential schools, the survivors, their families, and their communities. So locally, North Hastings Children's Services and Algonquin Innodowizawin are inviting everyone to a Truth and Reconciliation gathering tomorrow from 10 until 1 at the Hastings Highland Center in Maynooth. They're encouraging people to wear orange, and there'll be a dedicated moment of silence, large drums, and the Shawashkong Ikwe singers there as well. In Bancroft itself, the town is observing the day with no municipal services tomorrow. So the Leaf Center will be swipe card access only, and importantly, there will be no residential garbage pickup tomorrow. The theme this year is honoring truth with action, marking 10 years since Gord Downie's secret path helped bring Chaney Wenjack's story to a much wider Canadian audience. So tomorrow is certainly a day to wear orange, but more importantly, it's a day to listen, learn, and understand why we wear it.
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4: Moose weather.
5: A mix of sun and cloud today, a high of 22 degrees. Tonight, partly cloudy with a low of 9. Tomorrow, cloudy, a high of 21. And then Thursday and Friday, both cloudy with small chance of showers. High of 21 Thursday and 18 Friday.
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That was Nina, 99 Red Balloons. Hey, it's Michelle here. The Bancroft mayoral debate was last night, giving residents a chance to hear directly from the candidates about some of the issues facing the town ahead of our October 26th municipal election. If you weren't able to make it out, a full recording of the debate is going to be posted within the next week on Inclusive Realty's Facebook page, so you'll still have a chance to hear the discussion for yourself before the voting begins. I heard it didn't get too spicy. I wasn't able to be there myself, but it looks like when they say business, they meant business. So there's lots of information there in the recording when it is up, and we'll let you know when it is. It's Foo Fighters with Making a Fire on Bancroft's biggest variety, 97.7 Moose FM.

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2: Moose FM. Hey, it's Michelle hanging out with you. Now, I think we all know country music is having a bit of a moment right now, except I don't know if we can even call it a moment anymore, because this has been building for years. It's been about since 2020. The country has become one of the fastest growing genres in streaming, and it's reaching way beyond the audience that used to hear it mainly on country radio. And part of what's really changed about it is the sound, and you'll hear that from some people that love classic country music. The new stuff, it is different. You've still got the storytelling, the heartbreak and the hometowns and the bad decisions, but now you've got artists mixing country with rock and pop, folk, even hip hop, right? So somebody who would have said 10 years ago, I don't listen to country, like myself, suddenly has Luke Combs and Zach Bryan and Morgan Wallen, Ella Langley popping up on the playlist. And streaming has helped a lot with that as well. You don't have to go looking for country anymore. One song gets recommended and then you're six songs deep before you even realize it. And it's not just happening in North America. It's across Europe and the UK and Australia as well. So country didn't just suddenly get popular. It seems that the rest of the world just finally caught up. Here's Choosing Texas on the Moose.

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4: A mix of sun and cloud today, a high of 22 degrees. Tonight, partly cloudy with a low of 9. Tomorrow, cloudy, a high of 21. And then Thursday and Friday, both cloudy with small chance of showers. High of 21 Thursday and 18 Friday.
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3: Moose weather. A mix of sun and cloud today, a high of 22 degrees. Tonight, partly cloudy with a low of 9. Tomorrow, cloudy, a high of 21. And then Thursday and Friday, both cloudy with small chance of showers. High of 21 Thursday and 18 Friday.
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1: Moose weather. A mix of sun and cloud today, a high of 22 degrees. Tonight, partly cloudy with a low of 9. Tomorrow, cloudy, a high of 21. And then Thursday and Friday, both cloudy with small chance of showers. High of 21 Thursday and 18 Friday.

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5: Moose weather.
6: A mix of sun and cloud today, a high of 22 degrees. Tonight, partly cloudy with a low of 9. Tomorrow, cloudy, a high of 21. And then Thursday and Friday, both cloudy with small chance of showers. High of 21 Thursday and 18 Friday.
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3: Moose weather.
4: A mix of sun and cloud today, a high of 22 degrees. Tonight, partly cloudy with a low of 9. Tomorrow, cloudy, a high of 21. And then Thursday and Friday, both cloudy with small chance of showers. High of 21 Thursday and 18 Friday.
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4: Moose weather.
5: A mix of sun and cloud today, a high of 22 degrees. Tonight, partly cloudy with a low of 9. Tomorrow, cloudy, a high of 21. And then Thursday and Friday, both cloudy with small chance of showers. High of 21 Thursday and 18 Friday.
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3: Moose Weather.
4: A mix of sun and cloud today, a high of 22 degrees. Tonight, partly cloudy with a low of 9. Tomorrow, cloudy, a high of 21. And then Thursday and Friday, both cloudy with small chance of showers, high of 21 Thursday and 18.

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4: Moose weather. A mix of sun and cloud today, a high of 22 degrees. Tonight, partly cloudy with a low of 9. Tomorrow, cloudy, a high of 21. And then Thursday and Friday, both cloudy with small chance of showers. High of 21 Thursday and 18 Friday.
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0: A mix of sun and cloud today, a high of 22 degrees. Tonight, partly cloudy with a low of 9. Tomorrow, cloudy, a high of 21. And then Thursday and Friday, both cloudy with small chance of showers. High of 21 Thursday and 18 Friday.
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3: A mix of sun and cloud today, a high of 22 degrees. Tonight, partly cloudy with a low of 9. Tomorrow, cloudy, a high of 21. And then Thursday and Friday, both cloudy with small chance of showers. High of 21 Thursday and 18 Friday.
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2: Moose weather. A mix of sun and cloud today, a high of 22 degrees. Tonight, partly cloudy with a low of 9. Tomorrow, cloudy, a high of 21. And then Thursday and Friday, both cloudy with small chance of showers, high

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3: News weather. A mix of sun and cloud today, a high of 22 degrees. Tonight, partly cloudy with a low of 9. Tomorrow, cloudy, a high of 21. And then Thursday and Friday, both cloudy with small chance of showers. High of 21 Thursday and 18 Friday.
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2: Moose weather.
3: A mix of sun and cloud today, a high of 22 degrees. Tonight, partly cloudy with a low of 9. Tomorrow, cloudy, a high of 21. And then Thursday and Friday, both cloudy with small chance of showers. High of 21 Thursday and 18 Friday.
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1: Good afternoon, I'm Casey Kenny. The Hastings Highland Center in Maynooth is hosting a National Day for Truth and Reconciliation event on Wednesday. North Hastings Children's Services invites guests to join them in remembering, reflecting, and honoring all Indigenous individuals across Canada. The focus this year is on how to be an Indigenous ally. A cleaning smudge will be held outside at 10 a.m. Guests are invited to wear an orange shirt symbolizing Every Child Matters. A moment of silence will be held and a light lunch provided. On a social media page, Hastings County says it joins communities across Canada in recognizing the National Day for Truth and Reconciliation. The county says we pause to reflect the tragic history and lasting impacts of the residential school system and honor the survivors who continue to share their stories with courage and resilience. The county adds that we also remember the children who never returned home and the families and communities who continue to live with this legacy. Police say interfering with election signs is a criminal offense and will be investigated when reported. OPP have received reports of election signs being removed, relocated, damaged, discarded, and stolen. They're encouraging respectful participation in the democratic process and reminding the public that disagreements with candidates, policies, or campaign messaging should never result in damage to property or interference with election materials. Election signs are the property of candidates and their campaigns. Tampering with them or removing them without authorization may result in criminal or provincial charges, depending on the circumstances. Election sign interference includes stealing election signs, removing them from authorized locations, and damaging or vandalizing them. Anyone who witnesses suspicious activity involving election signs is encouraged to contact police. The Federal Competition Bureau has launched an investigation into the use of minimum advertised pricing policies in the grocery sector. Officials say the policies, which can be imposed by suppliers or negotiated between suppliers and retailers, set the lowest price a retailer can advertise a product. They say in industries like retail, grocery, where a few large companies dominate the landscape, these policies can make it harder for others, including discount grocers, to offer lower prices and compete for customers. The Competition Bureau's concerned these policies are restricting competition and keeping lower prices out of reach for Canadians. And American bans on some Canadian goods have come into effect. Executive orders were signed earlier this month, setting up the ban on certain alcoholic drinks, dairy, and motor vehicles. At the time, American officials said it's due to continued discrimination against U.S. commerce. On this side of the border, Ottawa has previously said their first priority remains protecting and supporting Canadian workers, farmers, families, and businesses from unjustified actions. Trade talks broke off last month. Be the first to know. Sign up and get news alerts delivered directly to your inbox at mybancroftnow.com.
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1: Weather. Partly cloudy skies tonight, the low 9. For tomorrow, cloudy, the high 21. And for Thursday, the 1st of October, cloudy skies with a slight chance of showers, the high 20.
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3: Weather. Partly cloudy skies tonight, the low 9. For tomorrow, cloudy, the high 21. And for Thursday, the 1st of October, cloudy skies with a slight chance of showers, the high 20.

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4: Moose weather.
5: Partly cloudy skies tonight, the low 9. For tomorrow, cloudy, the high 21. And for Thursday, the 1st of October, cloudy skies with a slight chance of showers, the high 20.
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1: Good afternoon. I'm Casey Kenny. The Hastings Highland Center in Maynooth is hosting a National Day for Truth and Reconciliation event on Wednesday. North Hastings Children's Services invites guests to join them in remembering, reflecting, and honoring all Indigenous individuals across Canada. The focus this year is on how to be an Indigenous ally. A cleaning smudge will be held outside at 10 a.m. Guests are invited to wear an orange shirt symbolizing Every Child Matters. A moment of silence will be held and a light lunch provided. On a social media page, Hastings County says it joins communities across Canada in recognizing the National Day for Truth and Reconciliation. The county says we pause to reflect the tragic history and lasting impacts of the residential school system and honor the survivors who continue to share their stories with courage and resilience. The county adds that we also remember the children who never returned home and the families and communities who continue to live with this legacy. Police say interfering with election signs is a criminal offense and will be investigated when reported. OPP have received reports of election signs being removed, relocated, damaged, discarded, and stolen. They're encouraging respectful participation in the democratic process and reminding the public that disagreements with candidates, policies, or campaign messaging should never result in damage to property or interference with election materials. Election signs are the property of candidates and their campaigns. Tampering with them or removing them without authorization may result in criminal or provincial charges, depending on the circumstances. Election sign interference includes stealing election signs, removing them from authorized locations, and damaging or vandalizing them. Anyone who witnesses suspicious activity involving election signs is encouraged to contact police. The Federal Competition Bureau has launched an investigation into the use of minimum advertised pricing policies in the grocery sector. Officials say the policies, which can be imposed by suppliers or negotiated between suppliers and retailers, set the lowest price a retailer can advertise a product. They say in industries like retail, grocery, where a few large companies dominate the landscape, these policies can make it harder for others, including discount grocers, to offer lower prices and compete for customers. The Competition Bureau's concerned these policies are restricting competition and keeping lower prices out of reach for Canadians. And American bans on some Canadian goods have come into effect. Executive orders were signed earlier this month, setting up the ban on certain alcoholic drinks, dairy, and motor vehicles. At the time, American officials said it's due to continued discrimination against U.S. commerce. On this side of the border, Ottawa has previously said their first priority remains protecting and supporting Canadian workers, farmers, families, and businesses from unjustified actions. Trade talks broke off last month. Be the first to know. Sign up and get news alerts delivered directly to your inbox at mybancroftnow.com.
0: Moose weather.
1: Partly cloudy skies tonight, the low 9. For tomorrow, cloudy, the high 21. And for Thursday, the 1st of October, cloudy skies with a slight chance of showers, the high 20.

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4: Moose weather.
5: Partly cloudy skies tonight, the low 9. For tomorrow, cloudy, the high 21. And for Thursday, the 1st of October, cloudy skies with a slight chance of showers, the high 20.
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3: Moose weather.
4: Partly cloudy skies tonight, the low 9. For tomorrow, cloudy, the high 21. And for Thursday, the 1st of October, cloudy skies with a slight chance of showers, the high 20.
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4: Weather. Partly cloudy skies tonight, the low 9. For tomorrow, cloudy, the high 21. And for Thursday, the 1st of October, cloudy skies with a slight chance of showers, the high 20.
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4: Moose weather.
5: Partly cloudy skies tonight, the low 9. For tomorrow, cloudy, the high 21. And for Thursday, the 1st of October, cloudy skies with a slight chance of showers, the high 20.

0: 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The Moose.
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6: Moose weather.
7: Partly cloudy skies tonight, the low 9. For tomorrow, cloudy, the high 21. And for Thursday, the 1st of October, cloudy skies with a slight chance of showers, the high 20.
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7: Partly cloudy skies tonight, the low 9. For tomorrow, cloudy, the high 21. And for Thursday, the 1st of October, cloudy skies with a slight chance of showers, the high 20.
6: The Moose.